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A band, my wasn't the music grand, chowder parties down by the seashore, every 4th of July, test your memory, my dearie, do you recall when Henry Ford couldn't even fix the running board under a Chandler 6, dearie, life was cheery.

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0: Oh, hold on, I'll get the door. 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Vous êtes fait que là, ou pas jouer à soi, hein?
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0: What is it? You playing? You don't know if you playing?
1: No,
0: what
1: I'm
0: is
1: not
0: this?
1: Playing.
0: Oh, that's

peaceably amid the noise and haste, and remember what peace there may be in silence. As far as possible without surrender, be on good terms with all persons. Speak your truth quietly and clearly, and listen to others, even the dull and ignorant. They too have their story. Avoid loud and aggressive persons. They are vexations to the spirit. If you compare yourself with others, you may become vain and bitter, for always there will be greater and lesser persons.

Enjoy your achievements as well as your plans. Keep interested in your own career. However humble, it is a real possession of the changing fortunes of time. Exercise caution in your business affairs, for the world is full of trickery. But let this not blind you to what virtue there is. Many persons strive for high ideals, and everywhere life is full of heroism. Be yourself. Especially do not feign affection. Neither be cynical about love, for in the face of all aridity and disenchantment, it is as perennial as the grass. Take kindly the counsel of the years, gracefully surrendering the things of youth. Nurture strength of spirit to shield you in sudden misfortune, but do not distress yourself with imaginings. Many fears are born of fatigue and loneliness. Beyond a wholesome discipline,

therefore, be at peace with God, whatever you conceive him to be, and whatever your labors and aspirations in the noisy confusion of life, keep peace with your soul, with all its sham, drudgery, and broken dreams. It is still a beautiful world. Be careful. Strive to be.

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And that means you have every single right to be in this beautiful land of ours, St. Lucia. Don't allow anyone to say any different to you. Doesn't matter who they are. Always bear in mind that you were given the right by the great God to be here right on this planet for a long time. A long time. Life is good all the time. Life is long and beautiful. Good morning to you, St. Lucia. Welcome to the program, Champagne in the Morning. As always, I want to thank you very much. Sorry about the late start. I had to stop by somewhere where it was very necessary, and I had to be there for a little bit. But I'm here. We have a very short program today because you know how that works. But how is everyone feeling? I hope everyone is doing great. So let us give God thanks and praise again for this morning.

And we will continue to thank the great God for just another beautiful day in our beautiful land. Thank thee for birds that sing. Boy, I don't know, there's not too many birds singing these days in beautiful St. Lucia. Not too many birds singing because the snakes have gobbled them all down. Yes, some people may not want to believe me, and I don't know that for a fact. It's just based on common sense, and we spoke about that the other day. Snakes are very great climbers. It's a hell of a creature, you know, a snake. Snakes could swim, snakes can crawl, and they are a hell of climbers. They can climb any tree. Just coil themselves around a tree, and before you know it, they're up that tree. And the reason why, I could tell you, I believe that we don't have too many birds left in the wild, it is because the snake population have increased significantly. And birds sleep at nights. 90%, 95% of birds sleep at night. There are some night birds, you know, that fly around a little bit. But 95% of birds sleep at nights. And you know what sleep is. When you fall asleep, you don't hear too much. And a snake is one of the most stealth creatures of all, meaning one of the most quiet creatures. You don't hear them in the grass. You don't see them because they're camouflaged. It's a hell of a creature, you know. And because of the ability that they have to climb, while the birds are asleep, they just gobble them down. There's no reproduction with birds either because snakes also eat the birds' eggs. And I don't know if the Forestry Department have investigated that, and I'm going by the fact that I am ignorant to the fact. I'm just saying something out of common sense because snakes hunt at nights. Birds sleep at nights. Snakes are very good tree climbers. They love themselves birds. They love themselves bird eggs. So you don't have to be Einstein to figure that out for yourself. You really don't. You don't have to be Einstein to figure this out. You could figure this out. Ah, come on. You could figure this out for yourself. So birds that sing, not too many birds sing in these days in beautiful St. Lucia. So something has to be done about those snakes. Because while the population, the snake population continues to increase, we are losing the sweet sounds of our beautiful birds. Yes, we are. And if you live in Castries or in VA4, you don't even see birds flying around. I pay attention to everything that's going on the best that I can. I am saying to you, we do not have many birds left in our wild. You don't even see them flying around. The only reason you may see one or two birds in Castries is because the snake population is not that grand in Castries. But in areas of Millet and this, you know, the more populated snake areas, there are no birds there. Because snakes have to eat. And if they cannot find food, and birds are available on treetops or tree branches, they are stealth. They don't make a sound. They are one of the most vicious creatures on earth. And they are very deadly. Outside of them being very stealth, very quiet, them being good swimmers, them being good climbers, they are one of the most lethal creatures on earth. Lethal. They'll kill you. Birds don't stand a chance with snakes. They will kill you. Well, some birds. There are some birds that really hunt snakes, like the secretary bird. We don't have those birds. Southern eagles, they hunt birds, snakes. But we don't have those kinds of birds in our wild. So the little poor birds we have are very, very, very vulnerable to snakes. Anyway, I just wanted to bring that out there because
it's I don't think it would be nice for us to lose our bird population. I think we should preserve the birds. Now the parrots, which were almost on the edge of extinction way back then, I think there were just a few left in the wild. The government had put something out there where they become endangered and they were preserved, and you were not allowed to have parrot eggs or parrots in itself. Now there are a few thousands in the wild, but snakes can get them because they make their nests way to the top of the huge trees, very high trees. And if you, you know, do your research on parrots, how they bring about their youngs, they get a tree trunk or an opening in a tree that's very, very small, not even a snake can get in there. And they are able to get in there. It's just nature's gift. It's so unbelievable. If you were one who does research like I do, you would see this. This is amazing. No predators could get this, the eggs of parrots because of the way they lay the eggs. And in the areas, in the particular places that they do lay their eggs, not even snakes could get in there, no rats. And then they're all the way up to the top of trees. So the parrots themselves, maybe those are the only birds we may have left in St. Lucia. Outside of that, the snakes are making havoc. They are wreaking havoc with our little beautiful birds. Anyway, that is for the Forestry Department to look into. And if I'm wrong, they're going to, one of these days, I may call in one of our beautiful people from the Forestry Department. I really should go to those people to have a conversation with them to see if we could do a program in regards to, you know, our forests, our creatures, snakes, birds. That would be, I think, would be an interesting program. So let's see if I could bring that to light, see if I could get someone to speak with us on what is happening in our forests and our rivers, blah, blah, blah. All right, let us pray. Wherever you are, I pray God's love will be with you. Wherever you go, I pray he will protect you. Wherever, whatever you do, I pray that God will fill your heart because you deserve every good and every perfect gift a wonderful life can hold. May you feel God's presence today, and may he always bless you. And the church says, amen and amen. And thank God that we have made it to another beautiful day. Thank God for today. I hope you're feeling okay. Boy, our country, the controversy never dies in this beautiful country. And it is very apparent that our people, and you know, we talk about this all the time. Our people, a huge percentage of our people are really not interested in development. No. They don't give a damn where St. Lucia goes tomorrow. I don't even think our people are futuristic. They don't think of the future in a positive light. And I'm not talking about all St. Lucians. I'm saying a good high percentage of our people. They're more engaged and more attached to chaos and controversy. If there's not a sweet controversy, our people are not happy. No. Our people wants to hear the government is involved with something. Our people wants to hear the opposition leader is involved with something. They want to hear Champagne was caught doing something out of the way. These are the attractions of our people. They love themselves some chaos. That sweetens them, makes them feel good all day long. They're not interested about bringing vast development, gigantic development, things that are very good for the future. Some of our people are not interested in that. And I'm trying to wonder why that is, because I'm thinking sensible people, civilized people to a certain extent, would want betterment, would want to see a bright and prosperous future for themselves and their country at large. But if there's not a row, a controversy, there are certain voices that would call certain radio talk shows. And if those voices are not heard because those voices come about with controversy and chaos, they're not having a good day. They're not having a good day. It has to be a controversy,
every day of the week. And some of those people would love to have those programs on a weekend. So not even the 2 days is good enough for them to relax and not have controversy over the radio. I don't know. I don't know how when we got there, how we got there, and how we're going to get out of it. But when I look at these things, from my own calculations, I don't think this is going away. Our people have now been very much inclined, very much interested in that way of living. There must be a controversy. There has to be a ro-ro every day from one to the next. And the amazing thing about it is they move on to the next one so quickly. If this one dies in 2 days and there's one that is more tasty, more delicious, they just forget the one that they spoke about 2 days back, and they're now into the one that is there today, and it would stay until the next one. Now, can I tell people how to live their life? No, I cannot. I could only live mine. Is that a prosperous thing for St. Lucia? Absolutely not. It is something. Is it positive for St. Lucia? Absolutely not. We're not going to go anywhere with this. The majority of the times, it is politically inclined. It's politically linked. It has to do with politics because some people are desperate to see there's a political chaos in the beautiful land of St. Lucia. They're not about any positivity. The government could do nothing good. Nothing. They're not concerned about any good that would come by the government. These days, you see, I've always said this life pays itself. This life pays itself. If you were involved in some activity as a youngster, some negative, some illegal stuff, and you continue to get involved even as an adult, one of these days it will catch up with you. This is how life goes. And Felix de Tocqueville, alias Champagne, I'm not one who would feel sorry for you because I have my own account. I have to account for my own deeds. I'm not feeling sorry for any grown man or woman that gets themselves involved in some ridiculous nonsense and think that Champagne is going to be supporting you. I may stay quiet about it. I may not get involved with it because I think it is stupidity. And for me, revealing this nonsense, it makes me look foolish. So I keep my head away from it. I stay away from it. This life pays itself. We could look forward to the resurrection and Jesus Christ and the coming and judgment day. That too I believe in. But I also know that this life pays itself. I'm not perfect. None of us are. This is why I try to live my life as simple as it is and try not to hurt anyone. Anyone. Not trying to take anything from anyone. I'm not trying to destroy anyone. I don't need anybody's stuff I'm trying most desperately for a long time to live my life in a manner that no one could say, No. Because this life, it pays itself, and sometimes tenfold. So you got to be careful how you live this life, how you traverse this life. This is not jokes. These are not just talk. This is serious stuff. Someone came about with a word called karma. It is as real as $100 bill. It is as real as $100 bill. I'm telling you this. This is serious stuff. So whatever difficulty you get yourself into, if it's just a one-time thing and it's a mistake was made, all right, Champion may say, okay, man, the man made a mistake. Or the lady made a mistake. But if you continue to get involved in this kind of stuff and you think, I, Felix de Tocqueville, will have any kind of sympathy for you, you short out of luck, brother. You are out of luck with me. I'm telling you, I don't have nothing to say. Let life take control of whatever your actions were. I have nothing to say. Nothing to say. Because as we go older, we're supposed to become wiser.
And we are supposed to learn from our mistakes. The things we did when we were 26, we sure are not supposed to do them when we turn 62. Unbelievable. You think you could run around 6, 7, 8 girls in a night at age 62? You could have done something crazy like this at age 26. You had the temperament, you had the strength, you could have done it. You think at age 62 is the time you want to go and run around 6 girls in one night? It's not gonna be good for you. So I'm not getting involved in any stories. Let everyone deal with their consequences on their own. Everyone. People go to prison, repeated offense. Repeated offense is the same offense and again and again and again. And I'm supposed to say, oh boy, the fella's in jail, man. We had to give them a chance. The same offense. So you're a burglar. You burglarize someone's home the first time. All right, somebody, you're not supposed to do it, but somebody said, okay, he probably wanted some money, so he broke into the person's house, which was never supposed to happen to begin with. Okay. The judge sent you 6 months. You get out. In 1 month, you burglarize someone's home again. And they send you another 6 months. When you get back out, and I am supposed to say, the prisoners, man, the fellas need a second chance for repeated offense. The same thing? No, my friend. No. So why am I not doing it? Why am I not going to people's homes and breaking and entering to take stuff that does not belong to me? Because I know it's not right. Okay? So me here, that's why I say to my sons and my daughters, always pray to the great God, believe in him, and ask him to guide you and help you. So when those temptations come, you have someone that could help you. Okay? Don't ask me to feel sorry for people that continue to do the same damn thing, my friend. I'm not getting myself involved with people that continue to do the same nonsense. My dying. I'm not getting involved. I'm not getting involved. Because this little guy here, I try myself to. You think I could walk around? I am under scrutiny. I am under scrutiny. I'm being watched. I know I'm being watched. I cannot go anywhere and urinate. I cannot say anything I want to in public because I will be put on Facebook. Look the same man, champagne, Gassan, the man on the radio, Gassan, the man saying thing, 10 people don't urinate on walls wide in the city, and look at where he peeing, Gassan, the same fella, Gassan, champagne. He's telling people, don't say this, don't say that, look at him, hear him, look at the way he's involved in a confrontation, he tip a piece of chicken, the same champagne. So I have to walk a straight line in this country. They would love to have some stuff about champagne. Oh, they would love it. They would love champagne is involved in something. Champagne is involved with some theft. Champagne is involved with some rape. Champagne is involved with something. Nothing better. They're waiting. They're itching themselves to hear that champagne get involved in something. I'm not a perfect person, but I'm trying, fighting hard, and I'm thanking God to protect me and to keep me strong, that I don't get myself involved in no chaos. I don't. I'm trying hard because I'm aware of who I am. I'm a public figure. I'm on the radio. I'm a household name. I'm this, I'm that. So the naysayers, the negative ones, are waiting to hear champagne. Gaza champagne, the man on the radio and the man take a tourist purse on the airport, Gaza. Yeah, boy, the man working there so long, Gaza. This is the way they speak, you know. Man working there, the man curse a tourist, Gaza, because the tourists ain't pay him, Gaza. The man tell the tourists a kind of thing. They must find something to bring about a chaos. And when it's not happening, they lie. And they bring about propaganda to make it tasty. Thank God, this guy sitting right here, I don't allow things to just be said about me if I don't respond. I'll never do that. If I choose not to because it doesn't make sense, I just diffuse it, leave it alone. But if I figure that you're trying to bring about some nonsense, I will respond. And I don't even have to respond. I'm going to DBS, HTS, any S, every S there is. That's the kind of guy I am. You're not going to try to defame me and think I may not take you to court.
But I will let the truth be told, my friend. Absolutely. I will make a live and put it on Facebook. I'll make a live and put it on. There's so much that I have to speak about. I'm just giving it some time. So I brought this up, you know, in my preamble just to let the St. Lucian people know we are getting nowhere with all of those chaos. People are putting out publications of particular programs to, you know, ticey programs to let the people of St. Lucia, they can't wait, they're edgy, they're itching for those kinds of programs because it brings about roo-roo and chaos. And they're feeding, it's like blood going through their veins because they love that. They're not going to say, boy, how are we going to make some money, boy, so we could move this country forward, boy? When are we going to get this happening for our country, even some housing, low-cost housing, so I could live a better life? How could we deal with our water problems? It's about time we get our water problems fixed. Can we get desalination stuff going on in St. Lucia, meaning to get water refined or whatever you want to put it, distilled, whatever you want to do, have to come to the country? Filtered, I might say, not distilled, filtered. And have our waters running through our homes. No, that's not what our people want. Our people don't want that. Our people want to hear, boy, they catch champagne, boy. Yeah, man, Gasa, boy, they catch the man. Gasa, the man, they find the man, Gasa, the man. A tourist wallet, Gasa, the tourist say she just put her wallet there and they, as she champagne was the one that passed there. And the camera have him, boy. The camera have champagne, Gasa. They take the wallet and they have it for the whole week. They're happy. Chaos keeps the St. Lucian people happy. Controversy keeps the St. Lucian people happy. So there are two things that the St. Lucian people are very happy about. Entertainment. They love themselves some entertainment. And nothing wrong in being entertained. Nothing wrong with that. Everyone needs to have a little fun sometime. And chaos. They're not interested in development. Don't even talk to the St. Lucian people about, we're going to build this over here and, you know, build this housing complex, so low cost, low. No. High percentage of the St. Lucian people are not interested in development.

because the traffic lights are non-functional. They don't care about that. They will deal with that. It's all right. Let one vehicle run into another one because there are no traffic lights to, you know, direct the traffic easily. No, they don't care about that. They will curse one another. I said, "Tie this, that, the mother this, the mother that." That's all right. So they're not going to ask to bring about a proper functioning sets of traffic lights in the city of Castries, because it's chaos every day with vehicular traffic. They'll deal with it, stay there in the vehicles, in the traffic, 15, 20 minutes. But the chaos, gas by Alan by the champagne, gas and Pierre, you let the boy, your neighbor, ask me, say, where your boy, where your boucher? Wait, these days, the talk of the town is Frederick. And this glorifies people. People are happy about it. I'm not here to defend nobody. Like I said in my preamble, what Southwest are aware, this is the way of the world. And people must understand that. Southwest. The old people, we grew up hearing this, and this is real talk. If you continue to get involved with something that is not positive, this is what it's going to be. At some point, it's going to come right back to you. This is the way of life. And I'm not preaching to anyone. I'm just letting you know the 6 decades the great God has given me, I have learned some things about life. Not a whole lot, but some things. So if people want to continue to do their stuff, that's on them. Don't expect Shambin to feel sorry for repeated offenses. The same thing all the time. And I'm supposed to be sympathetic to a guy that's in prison for the same offense 6 times and say, "Oh, God, the fella's in jail, they need to..." No, brother. That brain, there's the same way I have one. God put one in your head as well to let you know to choose right from wrong. So that's on you, not me. I have my own fish to fry. Anyway, we have a short program. We're going up until 11, boy, that's in a little bit. And tomorrow morning, I have a gentleman here with me, a gentleman, the commandant from the cadet corps, and I hope he should be here for 10 o'clock. I hope we have a great program, because I believe the cadet corps, the scouts and cubs, we don't have the scouts and the cubs anymore, but thank God we still do have the cadet corps, and it's just a beautiful set of young men who have continued this mission to have our young men, especially growing up in this society, to become special contributors of our country. And I know for sure there are several young men in this country that are in position that were members of the cadet corps. So I have to ring the bell ahead of the program to the men especially who continue to keep the cadet corps together throughout all those years. And for those of you who have young men, young boys, encourage them to join the cadet corps. It's a well-disciplined organization where young men are taught to become, young boys are taught to become adults and great citizens of the land. If we had kept our scouts and our cubs, if we had kept those two institutions from way back then, the cubs and the scouts, maybe all of those young men that have been shot, hundreds of them over the years, maybe would not have had these young men, they would probably be here with us today. We have allowed those institutions to fail. I don't even know if they're still Girl Guides. Are they still Girl Guides? I don't know. This is why the likes of myself, we didn't get ourselves into too much trouble, because we were taught to be disciplined. Not all of us took it, but just a small percentage. And this is why we grew up to become citizens, abiding, law-abiding citizens of the land. I'm not saying there were not people going to prison during my time as a youngster, but not of the magnitude it is today. There were no killings and shootings. You may want to say there were no guns and stuff, but there were weapons. Not too many people were going to jail for homicides. We have allowed this country to fall by the wayside. And everyone has become a politician. Everyone. I'm not just talking about those in the House of Parliament. Every single St. Lucian has become a politician, have gotten involved with the chaos. And we have forgotten the well-being of this country
and get involved with the political

0: chaos. This is why we are where we are today. And everybody blames the government. Crime, crime, crime, crime. What did you do about it? Did you have your son to get involved with an organization or an institution where he could be disciplined and trained to become a better citizen? Did you do that? You left it for the government and the authorities. They're doing their part, but you had to do your part. I said the other day, this thing has to now start from kindergarten. If we want a better St. Lucia after I'm gone, because it's going to take at least a whole two generations, if we start today to bring St. Lucia back to some level of decency, I'm telling you, it's going to take two generations. If we start today, we could probably get somewhere in the next 20 years and maybe 40 years if we continue, we'll be all right. But if it's left just the way it is, I'm sorry for St. Lucia. And this is nothing to do with government. Every time people speak someone is murdered, there has to be a government involvement with all of the equipment and all of the material and the apparatus and everything the government has put in place. People are still continuing to kill other people. And the blame, they're not blaming, can you believe it? They're not blaming the perpetrators, those that actually committed the crimes. No. They're not even interested in the police apprehending or arresting the individual. No, they're Pierre. So how can a people like that survive? You're not even interested. They don't care about the victim either. Someone who have lost their life. Outside of the loved ones. They go home, they watch the news, they have now become immune to all of this nonsense, so people don't even feel sorry for the victim's family. I know the man got here, man, I know that man there, got said the man, a little troublesome fella got said, and then they finish with this. And then they don't even give a damn of who committed the crime. But then they're going to go into the government's behind now for the crime that they don't give a damn about who committed it or who the victims are. They don't care about that. They care about the government of the day that had absolutely nothing to do with the homicide. You could believe that? You could believe that? A country like that cannot survive, my friend. Cannot survive. The ideology, the thinking of its people in that regard, if you do not give a damn of who the perpetrators are, those who acted in this vicious manner, you really don't even give a damn about who the victims are, but all you're concerned about is the government, Gaza, the government, the 70 people die already, 80 people die already this year, 89 people, these people die. Your focus and attention is on the government because people are dying as a result of crime. So you think that now will give you some leverage on the sitting government. Your party now will use this as leverage to convince the people that the government of the day is not doing a good job because 80 people has just been murdered for the year. You're not winning an election like that. You know why? Because your party too, when they were in office, the same amount of people were being murdered. You're not getting in. If that is the cheap shot you're looking for, you need to come again. Think again. Yeah, I want to reiterate this. If you believe that because people are conducting crimes and people are being slaughtered, because that's the word to use, and you think that will give your political party leverage because the government of the day don't seem to be able to have a handle on it, you're not getting in. You know why? Because your party, when your party was in there, the same amount of crimes were happening. And you could research, you could go back and do whatever you want. The numbers are there. So I think what would be better for you is to ask criminals and those that are involved in this kind of nonsense behaviors, ask them if you are a political party that would want any good. You would not glorify those things. You would actually help and ask the people that are doing it to stop it. Let us not destroy our country and our youth, our youngsters, our young men, the reproductive system, which is the male. Let's stop killing them. Maybe that would give you leverage, not fuel in the fire. And I'm not giving you guys advice. I know you don't take it because you all don't have the sense to understand. Not by fuel in the fire. Because people will analyze for themselves and say, but wait a minute, when UWP was in office, people were dying the same way. So if they're going to make some judgment, they will say both parties are culpable. What do you want me to say? So that's tragedy that people are happy when they're home. Like, I said, two died this weekend. I said, boy, three died. Boy, three people died on the weekend. Boy, the government members or ministers are nowhere near the homicide. They don't even know who the people are. They know they're the victims. They don't know the perpetrators. But the people don't give a damn about who died. They don't care who committed the crime. The government got a crime, the government. You're not getting in if that's your strategy. You are endorsing, in my mind, you are endorsing criminality. That's what you're doing. Because if I'm an opposition party, if I'm a leader of an opposition party, every time I hear these kinds of nonsense happening, I am going to speak against it. And I'm going to ask those persons that are involved with these types of behaviors to stop it. It is making our beautiful island look really bad. I am pleading with them, begging them to stop it, guys. Let us think this thing. This is not good for our country. It is not good for you as an individual who commits those crimes. Because one day you too will pay for your crime. There's karma. It is as real as a $100 bill. A genuine one, not a counterfeit one. That's what I would do. Instead of coming in the House of Parliament and in the Senate and say, the government don't know what to do with crime. The government don't have nothing for crime. They cannot do anything about it because they have already given all of what's needed to combat it. You think the police officers could know if somebody right now is in La Pointe-Chauzel, La Pointe-Chauzel is going to bring about a crime? You think the police officers are at every house to know that a crime is going to be happening at 11 o'clock? Impossible. Impossible. So fix yourself up and stop thinking negative. Let's all fight this cancer. It is indeed a cancer for our country. Let us all play our part. If you have information, bring it out to the police. And the police to do your parts. Let's not reveal people's information into the public. Let's keep that very confidential. That may help. Let the people trust the department again. They trusted the department when I was a kid growing up. People say, Mili ki vole by madam nan, Mili la. Or they would say to the police, oh, Monsieur Cyril, Monsieur ki fe by la, Monsieur John, ikawete, pa de kaila la, John. And the police officers had information and they would not give out the names of persons who gave them such information. Not today. We're hearing people's name. I made a report the other day about some vehicle that was obstructing traffic a couple of weeks back. And police officer wanted every detail. What's your name, sir? Where you living? What's your alias? What's this? I just told you what the problem was. He wanted everything. I understand the protocol. But come on. So far less. You come to the police officer and say you just not witness a homicide. That's going to be tough. So we need to get the trust of the police and let's help to fight this cancer in this country. This chaos and rural that have been ongoing for years and years and years. I know my words are just falling on deaf ears. I know that. But at least one or two people, could say, you know what Champagne is saying is the truth. We really like rural in this country. That's the way they speak, We really like chaos in this country, guys. Every day is a chaos, guys. Women fighting on beach, we did this. And we really like ruining this country, guys. When are we going to fix that? I don't know. Anyway, don't forget tomorrow morning, I have a gentleman here with me from the Cadet Corps. He's going to be speaking to us a little bit about the survival and the operations of the Cadet Corps, and I think it would be a good program because I think we need to hear what is happening regarding our young men who have joined the Cadet Corps and how many young men are still there. Great stuff. Now, I stumbled upon a clip with Sir John, the great Sir John, where he was interviewed in Creole. The entire program was a Creole program. And Sir John came over here at the age of 13. He was from Kanawan, St. Vincent. The last time I checked, history doesn't have it of settlers, French settlers being down there in St. Vincent and the Grenadines. So I don't think that the people down there spoke a bit of Creole. I'll do my researches again, but I don't think there were French settlers there. There were some French settlers for a short time in Grenada and for a short time in Trinidad. There were French settlers there. More Trinidad. They spent a little while, not a long, long time, but there were French settlers there. If you, some of the roads, some areas in Trinidad are still named after French, they still have after French names in Trinidad. This is why the old folks in Trinidad spoke a little patois. This is why the mighty Sparrow and Kitchener and these guys, they know one or two words in patois. So the history has it that there was some Creole there. I don't know when last time I checked, I didn't get any Creole background in St. Vincent and the Grenadines. So why are you saying all this? I'm saying all this to say that Sir John Compton came over to St. Lucia when he was 13 years old. This is what history has. And because of his involvement with the people of St. Lucia, he learned the Creole. And that he did very well, too. He learned it very, very well, Sir John Compton. This is why he was able to make that correlation, that friendship with the people. And he made sure that he learned the Creole over the years. That gave him leverage, in my mind, because the people that could not have spoken English at the time, and there were a lot of St. Lucians at the time, back in the 50s and 60s, that could not have spoken English. And he learned it, because he too could not speak the Creole. But he mingled with the people, and he learned the Creole. That was an advantage for him, because they were able to correspond, him and the people of St. Lucia. They were able to communicate. Now, I know some of you are thinking something already, but I'm not even going to say anything in that regard. I'm saying if I go to French Guiana and I want to get myself involved in politics, I have to be able to get involved with the people, to have a conversation with them, to be informed, to have dialogue with them. If I go to Santo Domingo, I have to learn the Spanish because I want to be a public figure. I want to get involved with politics. How am I going to communicate with the vast population when I cannot speak Spanish? And in return, the people of Santo Domingo, not most of them know how to speak the English. So that is already a no-no for me. It's apples and oranges. This is a no-brainer. It is simple. Sir John, let me allow you to listen to what time we have. We have a little bit of Sir John doing a Creole conversation about politics in St. Lucia. Very interesting stuff. Listen to this.
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0: I'm going to pause this right here for just a second because these are the words that I've been saying. Our asset, the greatest asset of this country, are its people. I've been saying this all along. Sir John Compton said it to you. We do not have any oil. We don't have diamond. We don't have bauxite. We don't have gold. We have nothing. All we have is each other. And that we have not understood.
1: Traversé Sushime. 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That's what independence means. 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
0: All right, just a little clip of the mighty Sir John. I'm going to give you that whole program one of these days, but I played a little bit just so you could understand. A man that came over to St. Lucia at age 13 and he left us at age 81, 82, was it 82, I think it was. And he knew what he wanted. He knew he wanted to develop this country. He knew he wanted to get involved in politics. He knew he wanted to fight for the people of this country. So what did he do? He mingled with the people and learned their language. Yes, Creole was the language in the 50s. They knew nothing about English. A few people spoke English. The majority of the people of the country spoke Creole, especially where he got involved with his constituency, where he ran as a candidate down in the valley. Majority of the people there at the time could not, I don't know, didn't speak too much English, but I think the majority spoke the Creole. He learned it. Why? Because he was there with them mingling. This is how you could learn all the book smart you want in terms of language, trying to speak Spanish. It would be way better for you if you get involved with the people on the ground. You mingle with them. You associate with them. That's how you're going to learn the language very quick. And this was how smart Sir John Compton was. To understand the people, and they understood him, and he learned the Creole. I think Sir John Compton speaks better Creole than Kenny Anthony. If you ask me, not that Kenny can speak it, I think Sir John Compton speaks Creole better than, well, a whole lot of St. Lucians. Way better. And he had to learn it. He had to learn it. So So this man was just a spectacular human being. He said in Creole that he was not into politics, about party. And I've been preaching this here. He was elected by the people to serve all the people. He said it. So apparently we take some clips of Sir John's greatness that suits us, and we leave some out. Because he said here that you must serve all the people. And that's what he did. That's what why he brought about projects that benefited the people, all of them, not those that voted for him, all the people. To some of us, things that are very, favorable to us, we're going to accept it, and some we live out. Great gentleman. Great, great, great gentleman, not just because he was a gentleman that I supported, but overall, this man was just great. I wish we could emulate this guy, some of those that are in office, to emulate him, listen to his speeches, see his works, and act on it. It is not old-fashioned. It is not old-fashioned. Because we still read the books of Einstein and all of those great historians. We still read their books. We still do. So Sir John was just 25 years ago. 25 years ago, not even 25 years, 20 years ago, less than 20 years ago. And he brought about great vision for a country that was nothing. Nothing. I don't think Sir John is remembered in a manner that he should. That statue or that monument that is there standing there at Constitution Park is all right, but it should be better treasured, in my mind. Should be polished, it should have a railing around it, and it should be cleaned all the time. That's just me. Should be clean. Its surrounding should be proper. I just walked by there this morning. That's why I got here late. I was down in the boulevard. And the bricks that were put in a little while back when they had set up, and you must give it to the Labour Party, and that is something. You see, here I am talking about Sir John, who was great. His party could not bring about that statue. His party was at loggerheads with the Labour Party. You know the history with Peter Jozy, George Odlum, back in the day, Labour Party. And his party could not bring about the statue that is standing there at Constitution Park and its surrounding. There were some trees in there. I remember the place very well, and the Labour Party, put in those bricks, nice up the place a little bit, and that was under the reign of Kenny Anthony. And there was a nice ceremony for the unveiling of the Sir John Compton statue. If you ask me, that's a shame on the United Workers Party. If you ask me, and I'm not saying that because I'm no longer a member, I'm saying this was one of the most shameful things of the United Workers' Party. And even now, I saw last year his celebration, it was his birthday or one, and some members of the UWP went around there and put in flowers and stuff. Oh, great gesture. But that thing is supposed to be appreciated. Not that it is then flesh, it's a monument, it's a statue. That should be in my mind. That statue of Sir John should be shining, should be clean at all costs, every time. And if I was given any opportunity, I'd put a fencing around it, nice fencing, and put the words of Father of the Nation, big and bold, and put the years that he served this country. For those of our young kids that don't know too much about him, and visitors alike, because this is one of the only St. Lucian statues in St. Lucia. I think there's a little bus of George F. L. Charles at the airport. Who else is there? Sir Arthur Lewis, I think, has a little bus somewhere. I think Derek Walcott has a bus somewhere. That's pretty much all of it. There's a bus, but the only main statue is the Sir John Compton statue right there, and well-deserving too. Now, the area it is in, the Labour Party had made it really beautiful. They had put in some bricks, but over time, the bricks are now sinking into the ground, and they are very dirty. If you ask me, the soil or the dirt is now taking over the bricks to certain parts of it. So I think this area needs to be all bricklaid, change the color. I know everything takes money. You maybe say, Champagne, who just got to buy a code de l'argent. I understand. So we could go to the private sector. You see, because one of the problems of St. Lucia, it is now government to do everything. The private sector themselves are even asking the government for money. Some of the business people. Can you believe it? No one from the private sector is helping, in my mind, well, I shouldn't say no one. Not too many business people are helping in the development of this country. Not too many people. The government has to take the load most of the time. I think there needs to be a campaign and get some money from the private sector and bring a level of beautiful reconstruction or renovation to the Constitution Park. Take off some of the bricks that have sunk into the mud and put in fresh bricks. The grass that is there that people walk on all the time should not be there anymore because the people are not taking any respect. They walk right over it. So let's make the entire place all bricks and put a small fountain in the center of it. Is that too much to ask for? You need to nice up the place, you know. The government don't have to pitch in all the time. The private sector can help. There are business places in town that could give a little $1,000 here, a little $500 there. The banks, they are making all the monies in the country. They are liquid. They don't even want to take the people's money again. They're too much. Go to the banks. Let's clean this place and shine this statue of Sir John. Because the Prime Minister today has shown great appreciation, and he has spoken about Sir John Compton on numerous times at the House. Philip JP has spoken the name of Sir John Compton in a positive light many times at the House of Parliament. He has understood that this man really was a leader, a true leader. He knows it. I mean, politics, there's the ups and there was among political parties, but at the end of the day, you have to give Jack his jacket. You must say to yourself, you know what, this man was not on our side, but this man did well by this country. And everyone should know it. Everyone. So for me, I'm thinking the Constitution Park should be a little bit, put some renovation down there. The bricks are now sinking into the soil, and they're already, every afternoon you go by there, there's a whole lot of vagrants in there, dogs and all kinds of stuff. You know, I'm not discriminating about anybody because we all are human beings. Not everybody is fortunate to have a better life. I'm struggling myself. I have to make do, but sometimes you have to take care of stuff. You can't allow things to just be ordinary. Some things are precious, and they need to be kept. And people must understand that. There are some places in the United States where general public are not allowed to go. You don't just get to Camp David. You don't just get to some army base. You don't just show up as a citizen. There are some places that is sacred. You just don't end up there. It's cut off to the public, the general public. Some places are. So again, I'm saying, for me, this gentleman was just a great individual. I think that needs a little touch-up of the Constitution Park. I would dig up all of the grass there because it's not looking good and put some nice colorful bricks there. Not the brown ones. The brown ones are dull. put some nice blue or green or nice bricks and make Constitution Park, put some nice sitting area. It's just me. Anyway, so I just played this for you, but one of these days I'm going to play you the entire interview with him, having a Creole interview there. Maybe I should play it again for those of you who have never heard it. Maybe I really should. It's just 3 minutes for what I have, but let's play it again. Let's play this again.
1: Non, mwen pa jamè an politik. 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
1: 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Give them the pride in their country. That's what independence means.
0: Pride. And this is why I wave this all the time. I grew up in that era. You understand? Where we had pride in our country, in the flag, and we didn't only love chaos. Everyone thrives on chaos right now. They love themselves some chaos and some drama. And they cannot have a program if there's not chaos involved. They cannot bring about a program every single day about different things without having chaos. I realized every cockroach, and I'm not calling anyone cockroach, every cockroach has emerged over the last week. Every cockroach, every worm, every centipede, everything has come out from various holes as a result of a controversial stuff that happened, I think, a week ago or 2 weeks ago. People that were dead and buried, they now have gotten new blood. They have become alive again. As a result of a drama and controversy, every cockroach have now scaled out of all holes. So why now? Why in the months of February and March we could not say, well, we just have a new budget and let's see how best the government would be able to navigate and to bring our country forward? No. The cockroaches, that's not what they want. They're waiting to creep out of the holes when a drama happens. And the drama has happened. All cockroaches are out. Mosquitoes, everything. I did not specify anybody call anyone a cockroach, but you know what I'm talking about. Everyone has surfaced from holes. People that were asleep, hibernating. People had gone into hibernation. And the 6 months period, 6 months is up. How long was the election? 7 months. 7 months is up now. 8 months. 8 months. 8 months is up. So people are now out, boys. The springtime, the polar bear is now out of hibernation because of a drama. They have gotten themselves back. You see it on social media. People that you thought were dead, they're back out. And I watch those things. I don't listen to them, but I scroll down. And I do my little research on the evenings when I get some time. And you see the emerging of all of those people that were in hibernation. All because of drama. Something came out, and all the polar bears are out of hibernation. It's unbelievable. It's really something how our people, no one wants the positive. So John Compton, you heard him in the Creole interview, said we have to work for the people, put policies in place. You have to go out there and make things happen. This is why this guy Ernest Hilaire, that I in the past have spoken, I've done my little speaking, I didn't disrespect anyway, but I spoke. But there's a flip side with this guy. This guy is going out there to try to bring stuff to this country. And I don't think anyone should deter him. He should stay steadfast in his duties and try to bring development to this country. No matter what the hell people say, do what you think is necessary. If some of the development you try to bring in fails, so be it, my brother. So be it. There will be failures. Mama said there will be days like this. There's nothing that's perfect in this life. And I know they are itching for the Arsenal project to fail. I know it. They're itching themselves. They can't wait for it to fail. They would love to hear the Arsenal company say, we're pulling out of St. Lucia because that and then too much controversy. Oh, that would give them joy. So how could you bring about positivity to a people like that? I'm not talking about all the people. Bear in mind, I'm not talking about all the people. I'm talking about the negative ones. Those that don't want one single ounce of development for their country. But yet still they want things. How are you going to have things if you don't bring about development? And I spoke about this yesterday. You cannot have anything going in your country because you don't have any natural resource. Nothing. You cannot sustain your country economically because your only asset is a little tourism. It's the only economic drive that you have outside of your own people. So how you don't want investors? How? You don't want the government to borrow. You don't want them to collect taxes, but you also don't want them to bring people in. How the hell are you going to eat? How are you going to eat? So if I was Ernest Hilaire and I'm the Minister of Commerce and Tourism, I'm going out there and I could give a damn what anybody says as long as I believe it is good for the people. We bring about consultation with the people, dialogue, let them know what this is about. We explain this. This is what the returns are going to be. We're going full steam ahead, my friend, because there will be naysayers. Sir John said it. If he didn't listen to some people, the nonsense that some people said to him, St. Lucia would be way better. Even him was criticized heavily for some of the things that he wanted to do, and he listened to those negative people. He said it in one of his interviews. I said the other day, you have to be a tyrant. Some people took it in the wrong context. You don't have to be a tyrant in a negative aspect. You could be a tyrant in a positive aspect. Make sure that things are done positively. That also could come under a tyrant. Could be positive about some things. You want to see things happen. Things happening in a good way. Make sure it does happen. They are each in there waiting most desperately to see that the Arsenal thing don't go through. I know that. You hear them all the time. Where our money has our money involved? How much money is our money? Which is our money? Where y'all have money here? Send us our money. Send us our money. Well, if there's money here, give me some. Yeah, I'm telling you, this country doesn't have the money. Send us don't have no money. And when I'm saying this, I'm talking about big, big money. Not the little tax dollar the government is picking up, is collecting every month and putting it back to pay bills. That's not if there's a little leftover. I don't know how much is left over. That's not the money I'm talking about. I'm talking about the gigantic investors, big, big corporations that would love to come to St. Lucia to conduct business, where we would have a huge amount of people, St. Lucians, working for nice salaries. That's the kind of money I'm talking about. About Tibai Life, yes, Sally, Tibutik. That's not what I'm talking about. That's not the money I'm talking about. I'm talking about big stuff. Big corporations that are interested in coming to St. Lucia. Conduct business. That's what I'm talking about. Factories. Tire factories. Car factories. Chip factories. It's very strange with all the relationship that we have had with the Taiwanese people for, 1983 up until now? It's 43 years. That not one of the governments have asked the Taiwanese governments or authorities to invest in some level of a factory in St. Lucia. I wonder why that is. If it is because of politics or what it is. Because Taiwan is the world's leading country in terms of technology and chips and stuff where they build stuff. They are also up there in terms of agriculture, one of the leading countries in agriculture in the world. This is why China, you think China cares about Taiwan and its people? No, that's not why China wants Taiwan. China wants Taiwan because Taiwan is the leader in chip making, chips for aerospace, chips for airplanes, chips for computers. Taiwan is the leader of the world in that regard. This is why they won that little 13,000 square miles country. China don't give a damn about Taiwan. They want what Taiwan can offer. That is why they're after Taiwan. Outside of that, if Taiwan was just an ordinary country, struggling, China would not, they might even have to ask the Taiwanese to have a visa to enter. But they're interested in their hands and what they're capable of doing. This is really fought for, cause for concern or thought. Why is it that for 43 years we have not asked Taiwan to bring about a little level of industrial aspects to St. Lucia or in, manufacturing? I wonder why that is. If it is because of protocol or political interference, whatever it is. I'll try to dig into that because for a country that is friendly, we have diplomatic ties with for such a long time. They have helped us in many, many ways, but yet they have not invested in terms of technology or industry, manufacturing, none of that in St. Lucia, not even a hotel, the Taiwanese people. I wonder if this is because of all politics. I have to dig into that. Maybe one of these days to ask, maybe if I meet the ambassador somewhere, I could ask that question. It's very strange to me. They have put in billions of dollars in terms of help, in terms of aid, grants, but not bringing about any level of investment. That's strange. Very, very strange. Maybe they realize the chaos of the country. The people of the country don't want big things. Maybe they have analyzed that for themselves. Maybe they have seen the small mind people, man. These people They don't want nice things. They don't want big things. They like their little shacks and leave them alone. They feel contented with their little shacks, their dogs pissing everywhere and defecating in cast trees. That's what they like. So leave it like that. Because Zot Pakota Bell by St. Lucians, you see, I'm the one that could speak that way. Because some people think that you're ruffling feathers when you speak the truth. This is actually the truth. St. Lucians, they don't want big things, a majority of them, a huge percentage. I even put it up there like a 40%, if not more. They're quite contented in their little shack. Once you give them a bounty one with Coke, they're all right. They're all right, not even realizing that their organs continue to fail with the constant inducing of alcohol into their system. Then they go ahead, giving their families all the problems. I had an experience, my brother died as a result of that. My older brother. The more we want them, they love their bounty warm. That's the name they call it now. It's not bounty anymore. It's bounty warm with Coke and ice. They love that. What's today, Wednesday? They're preparing for Friday. Tomorrow and Friday, Saturday, all weekend long. Bounty warm and Coke. It's what they like. Nobody wants huge things, nice things. They don't. They want to hear it's chaos, political chaos. That is what they thrive on, is their blood. That's what they love. Say, son, you. John said, this is son, John said, this is politics. Say, I say, you chebe, spichet, you chebe, pierre, you chebe, ileng, and son, vole, vole. Yeah, man. That's what they love. They love that puts them to sleep at nights. And can't wait for daybreak to open their eyes and to start again the next day. Nobody's asking for development. Nobody's asking for industry. Nobody's asking for nothing. Can't run a country that way, my friend. You will not win. Because I'm telling you guys something. Let me say something here that might disturb some people. All the members of parliament, when they do get out of office, if you prevent them from bringing about development for your country, that's on you, not on them. You know why? Because their bank accounts, when they leave, they will be able to go through this world in comfort. On top of that, those that have served two terms will be eligible to go to the banks and receive their checks, a big one too. You listening to me? A big one. So while you're fighting for them not to do anything, don't borrow no money, man. Back it up till I pay PowerPoint tax. Their bank accounts are huge because they've been paid. On top of that, almost all those that are there have served two terms. They're going to be paid, my friend, at the end of the month. They don't have to go to work. They could stay home and watch the World Cup. Cross their leg, call their maid, go to the refrigerator, get themselves some juice, get a sandwich while your ass is struggling. You heard me? You heard me? So why not encourage the government to do good things for the country that you may not struggle as the way you're doing? You never thought of that, huh? You want me to reiterate this? You want me to say it again? I might not use the ass word because I only do it when sometimes when I'm really mad. You want me to say this again? Okay, so I'll say it again. It's 11 o'clock. I really have to leave. While you were involved with the chaos and Pierre this, he led that, this, that, these guys are earning a salary that some of you for their month, $14,000 maybe for the month, I don't know, that for a year, you don't make their 1 month salary because some of you don't make $1,000 a month. Those of you that are making all the noise. On top of that, when they travel, they do have allowances, entertainment allowance, laundry allowance, blah, blah, blah. So that's an extra money. On top of that, if an election is called today and they happen to lose, They already have their salaries going to the bank, 2 terms. I don't know how much money it is, but I know it's up there in a few thousands. And you're going to be dancing the street, your pet, and you don't have a penny, not a cent. But while you're celebrating your pet, the guys have some money. And they're now, at the end of the month, they're not even going to touch that little retirement money. It's going to their account. You buy them this and that. Every month, maybe 5,000, 6,000, 8,000, I don't know how much it is. And you, my friend, you continue to struggle because you prevented them from bringing the better good to your own life because of chaos. So who's going to be at the loss? You, not them. You listening to me? They are not losing, you are. Because you prevented them from doing any development in your country. You didn't want them to borrow. You didn't want them to raise taxes to bring about good stuff. You don't want investment. You come in and take our land. Come and take our land. We don't want people to take our land. All right? The guys put their hands up in the air. You don't want me to do this. You don't want me to do that. Okay, we're not doing anything. But they get in a salary. They continue to earn their salary. At the end of the month, they're collecting a pension, 2 terms. So young people like Jeremiah Norbert, like Kenson Casimir, like Wayne Girard, all of those youngsters that are not even 40 years yet, or if they're 40, they're just touching the threshold of 40 years, they are eligible for their pension. This is the law. You didn't think about that while you're celebrating. But you yourself now have to go everywhere in the hot sun and try to get $50 a day. You see, it's there. If the government is going to borrow money to do something for the country where you will be benefiting, I'm not saying everything they do is perfect. You, as the citizens of the country, do your own judgment. Put it in your mind for yourselves. And if you figure out it is good for the country, which makes you a part of, embrace this. You think when you prevent them from doing stuff, they give a damn? The fellas are all right. They are at work. You're not at work. But they are at work. Before I leave, let me say to you, support what is good. You don't have to necessarily support the SLP if you don't want to. But support what is beneficial for your country. This is the point I'm making to you. SLP is not asking you to join them. I choose to join on my own because I realize these guys are more for the ordinary man than the UWP. You could jump high, you could jump low. When you look at it, the ordinary man could see a better light in these guys than the prestigious people in the UWP. Y'all could eat yourselves if y'all want. I don't give a damn. I'm 6 decades long and counting, thank God. Okay? Support what you think is good for your country. And that will take me to the end of the program. I wanted to read something with Marcus Garvey said before I leave.
3: How much money do teams actually have?
0: I don't have, let me see if I could find it quickly before I leave. Where is it? Where did I put this? That's not where I have it. Something that Marcus Garvey said I always read a little something. Where is it? Is that it here? Maybe that's it. Oh, yeah, there it is. I found it. It's just a little something. Marcus Garvey said, quote of the day, not quote. It is spelled Q-U-O-T-E. So you hear quote, not a quote. Make sure you hear that Q. Okay, not C, Q. Quote of the day, July 7, 2026. When you stand up for the truth, you will find that the very people you are trying to save are often the first to cast stones. We live in a world turned upside down where the destructive is celebrated as strength. You heard that? Let me say that again. We live in a world turned upside down where the destructive is celebrated as strength and the constructive is mocked as weakness. Let that sink in for a little bit. I'll read that again for you to understand this. And this is the honest truth. We live in a world turned upside down where the destructive is celebrated as strength. The destructive

adopted from the philosophies of Marcus Garvey. There's more, but I ended there. That's the quote of the day. I'll read that quote again for you, not quote, quote with the Q. When you stand up for the truth, you will find that the very people you are trying to save are often the first to cast stones. That is indeed a fact. I have gone through this. We live in a world turned upside down, where the destructive is celebrated as strength, and the constructive is mocked as weakness. Do not be discouraged by the mockery of the crowd. The road to freedom has always been paved by those willing to be understood. Adopted by the philosophy of Marcus Garvey. And that takes us to the end of the program today. I want to say thank you very much for staying with me. We always do something different here on the program, on The Solid, with yours truly, the man Champagne. Tomorrow morning, God willing, we'll be back here to bring you a program. We should have a gentleman here with me. He's the commandant of the commandant of our special forces. What's the name? I'm trying to get the Cadet Corps. I almost missed it for a little while. The Cadet Corps, a gentleman who will speak with us tomorrow in that light. So I hope you have a great afternoon. God bless you. Always remember, this is what's important, not the chaos. And every snake, every roach, every creeping serpent is out of their holes these days as a result of chaos. But I'm not hearing too many people are talking about that hotel that we was supposed to be built at Vigi Beach. As a matter of fact, it brought about chaos. Not too many people are asking for it because they don't want our young people to work. They want to reserve it so the affluent people, those that are on the hillside at Vigi, can sit in their verandas and sip their coffee in the morning with their robes on and take a view of the bay across Vigi Beach. That's not going to bring bread on the table for our young people. So John said, you got to put policies in place for our young people. These generations will fail if we don't do things today. Because we will live, and they are coming. Let's work together for the better good of this country. God bless you. Have a good afternoon. Champagne, love you. I'll be back tomorrow morning. God willing. Bye-bye.

my thing. I want to get into it, man, you know. Like a sex machine, man. Moving, doing it, you know. Can I count it off?

0: Oh, yes. Oh, yes. Good afternoon to each and everyone. Good evening or good afternoon. It is afternoon, right? It is 18 after the hour of 5.
1: I've been fine.
0: In St. Lucia and Eastern Caribbean. And I'm DJ Eddie. I'm back on the airwaves. I'm back with Zolid. I've always been there, but I've been out for a while. I've been down for a while, yeah. Guys. So I'm here. Thanks. I am here. I'm here to make some real troublesome tonight. It is Wednesday Night Country. At Solid FM is 93.1. The people's sound of the people, that's what it is. But guess what? It is Wednesday and I'm in the building.
1: When a man can.
0: Gosh, gosh.
1: A woman.
0: Yes, indeed, I'm back.
1: Man.
0: Let me tell you. What I go miss me for a while, because I'm gonna be there for a while.
1: A man.
0: I guess until probably infinity. So yes, good night or good afternoon to each and everyone. It is 18 minutes after the hour of 5 p.m. in St. Lucia and Eastern Caribbean. And it is Wednesday Country with me.
1: One more time.
0: Solid FM. Yes, indeed.
1: You're

0: Oh yes, indeed. Don't forget, I'm back in here. Yes, Sully the Fairman. Honky tonk under him. 93.1, Stone of the People. It is Wednesday country. Honky tonk under his belt. He got no honky tonk under his belt. Alan Jackson, you go your way. And once again, good afternoon. To people on Facebook, all people abroad, back on the link.
1: Forever sure.
0: Oh, yes.
1: Go by fast.
0: I'm back.
1: I hope you find.
0: I'm there.
1: Eyes are
0: good.
1: The grass is.
0: And let me tell you, you see life. Let me tell you guys, life. It ain't easy. When you think you can't go and do what you want, the Most I say something else, eh?
1: Who knows?
0: So praise God for that.
1: Just

0: Oh yes, folks, I'm back here at Solid FM with Wednesday country. It is the 8th of July 2026.
1: In the real world, it's not that easy.
0: And as I'm back here, we got some shows to line up for y'all. We got Wednesday country. And we got the Friday. We got the Friday morning after 11, after Champagne in the Morning show. And then we got our Saturday and Sunday lineup. We gotta get some guest DJs and guests.
1: But the one thing
0: I guess is in the place. Yeah, man, it's gonna be nice and easy. 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DJ Eddie.

yet. The day you wake every morning.

0: Yes, folks, I'm here tonight with you until 7. Not too late. But next Wednesday is going to be until 10 in the night. Oh, yes.
1: And though the times are trying,
0: if God willing, it's going to be 10 in the night.

0: 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And it is Wednesday Country with Solid FM.
1: Well, I think you're playing with me, darling.
0: Oh, yes, folks, and the weather is not too nice on the outside. But guess what?
1: You lie.
0: If you're on the inside, turn up the notch
1: and
0: let's have some country fun. Okay.
1: Well, I should
0: and
1: be.
0: Don't forget, you can link me up on Facebook.
1: Or Blue Marlin.
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0: 93.1.
1: And by you.
0: That's St. Lucia.

0: I say a special good evening to Verna and Dusha in La Comengo.
1: There go the games.
0: Vernon Forest, yeah.
1: To play. There goes my heart falling for you.
0: I'm you listening to on Facebook. A special good evening to you. Yes, indeed.
1: Oh, you're
0: Wednesday country.
1: And I

0: As folks, I tell them I'm here until 7 tonight. But next Wednesday, we're going to be here until 10. Wednesday country. Oh, yes.
1: No matter what you do,
0: I do it better. Let's go.

0: folks down in Marigold. Hey, Conny Razor.
1: So I can't even.
0: The folks at work right now.
1: For sympathy.
0: Folks in Lyman. Drinking, chilling.
1: Oh, yeah.

0: gone.
1: Yes, folks, like I said, don't forget, I'm here until 7 tonight. And next Wednesday, we're going to be here until 10 in the night. Wednesday country. We're going to have some prizes to give away, you know.
0: I gave you a home.
1: Serious prices.
0: You promised me love.
1: For all the country lovers out there.
0: You'd never roam.
1: And don't forget, tomorrow morning you've got champagne in the morning.
0: Fine clothes.
1: It's between 9 and until
0: love you
1: he leaves.

0: picture.
1: Oh yes, folks, about a quarter to seven in St. Lucia and Eastern Caribbean. Don't forget, I'm leaving here for seven.
0: A picture.
1: That's my first wisdom back. Next Wednesday, I'm going to be here until 10. From 5 until 10. So those that have been here with me for a short period of time, I say thank you. Now and good evening to each and every one of y'all. I hope you'll have a beautiful Wednesday night. Yes, indeed. 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
1: I'm DJ Eddie on the ones and threes.

Oh yes, folks, this is one of my last segments. Remember I told you I'm leaving for 7. I'm going to be here like next Wednesday with more Wednesday Country on Solid FM. Yes.

Oh yes, folks, that have been my last song for the night. Like I said, I'm going to be here next Wednesday from 5 until 10. And yes, it's going to be Wednesday Country Right Hearts on Solid FM, Sound of the People. So yes, until next Wednesday, folks, be careful.

can still feel the breeze that rustles through the trees and misty memories.

but just in case your postman breaks a leg, I thought I'd get another message off.